Yeah, 6 a.m., man. I'm so sick of construction and traffic. The tunnels are backed up out east, man. It's already backed. I can't take any more of the construction. It's killing me. Wage war. It's 98X.

Tar and Cry and Fire. It's 98X. So I'm at Zooch with you. I get to hang out with you for a few hours, huh? Crank up the rock. I brought the snacks. You brought the drinks, right? Get the drinks going. Come on. Hell yeah. Alcohol and ass. 98X rocks. Come on.

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it's Chevelle and hats off to the bull. 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

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It's Theory of a Dead Man with 98X and your Blitz. Hey, just days away, the Taste of Chaos tour at the Myth in Maplewood, the Hollywood Undead, and In This Moment. I'd love to see that show. I'm not going to make it down. I hope you do. In This Moment, blood with 98X. I hate you.

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it going? How's your weekend? Tell me about it. No, I'm just kidding. I hope it's going good. I don't have time. I gotta crank up the rock. It's Audio Slave with 98X.

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0: That's what.

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I'm just saying. It sounds so good. Five Finger Death Punch here with 98X.

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Taste of Chaos tour, just days away on the 10th of Rocktober down there at the Myth in Maplewood. The Myth, come on. I haven't been to the Myth in like 20 years. Because it's been open and closed. I'm glad to see it's operating again. Hollywood Undead and In This Moment on that Taste of Chaos tour. It's Hollywood Undead here. 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

0: Back has been amazing. Thank you, Northland, for taking the time to welcome us back.
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Breaking Bannon, Something Wicked with 98X. I love this tune. Dum, dum, dum, dum, dum, dum, dum. The Haunt, It's Bad Omen, 98X. We rock.

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1: Woo! 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

busting out some new rock, Moon Fever and Bury Me. It's 98X. What's going on, Zooch? Got your blitz cranked up. 50 minutes of nonstop rock every freaking hour. Nickelback, Animals. It's 98X.

0: Wage War and Blindfold with 98X. Got the Blitz going. 50 minutes is your normal Blitz, but I'm doing like 2 hours of nonstop rock. 2 hours nonstop. That's, I might get fired for that. Highly suspect. My name is Human. It's 98X.
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Zoochad now, man. Have a good and a happy rest of your weekend. Be safe out there this morning. Motionless and White Masterpiece. It's 98X. I'll see you back Monday. Bye-bye.

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0: 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Come on, Crotch 92. Hazardous Joe and Drew David.
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The Beastie Boys with Sabotage, waking you up on your Sunday morning. It's the 6 o'clock hour on 98X. Good morning, everyone. JD here to bring you some really great tunes as we continue on throughout your Sunday morning. Looking like it's going to be a decent day. Sunny, a high near 60, a little bit breezy. Sounds like a solid October day to me. The rest of the week seems pretty plain and mild for the most part. Looking like highs in the mid to high 50s and mid to low 60s. So overall, looking like we are finally seeing some of that fall-like temperatures. Still ahead for you. Hell yeah, Motionless and White. Brother Kane, Shine Down. 3 Days Grace. We have Evanescence in there, Nickelback, Drowning Pool, and a whole lot more. We'll kick it off this Sunday morning with Ryan Purds. It's Sour. 98X.

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0: if it rocks. It's 98X. That is Drowning Pool. Step up. Looking ahead, we have the Foo Fighters, some Metallica, Royal Blood, Falling in Reverse, System of a Down, Papa Roach, Nine Inch Nails. All that's still ahead on 98X.
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You already know it's Metallica with the Unforgiven, the number two. Turning it over now, it's Royal Blood.

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1: Woo! Woo! Doing us better than anybody else alive!

Nine Inch Nails, Head Like a Hole. It is 98X. We're at the 7 o'clock hour on your Sunday morning. JD here. Going to bring you some really great tunes coming up this hour. We have 10 Years, Ninth Key. Let's see, we have any more numbers in here? Rob Zombie, Evanescence, Breaking Benjamin, some Daughtry, Bad Omens, Dead Poets Society. All that's still on the way here. We're going to kick off the hour with Five Finger Death Punch. Nails in the Coffin, it's 98X.

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Taking a look at our concert calendar. This month, Hollywood Undead and In This Moment. That is at The Myth. That is October 10th. Also, new Smashing Pumpkins at Grand Casino Arena in St. Paul. We just received tickets for that. That could be yours, so listen for your chance to win. That is on October 13th. The next day on the 14th, Godsmack and Dorothy at the Armory in Minneapolis. Listen to 98X for your shot at tickets to all these shows, because concerts that rock are on 98X.

0: That is Godsmack here on 98X. Looking ahead for you this hour, Autumn King, some Metallica, Fozzy, The Pretty Reckless, Disturbed, Nirvana, and a whole lot more coming up this hour on 98X.
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That is Metallica. It's Seek and Destroy. If it rocks, it's 98X. Turning it over right now to Fozzy. I Know Evil.

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Nirvana, it is Lithium, taking us to the 8 o'clock hour on your Sunday morning. Good morning, everyone. GD here. Going to bring you some great music coming up this hour from Stone Sour, A Perfect Circle, which we also just this week received tickets for. For who? For you. That's right. They will be at Mystic Lake Amphitheater next year, because they are closed for the season. So starting in May, I believe they're opening up their shows, and A Perfect Circle will be there on May 23rd. We have your tickets. I know it's a long ways out, but you're going to want to secure those sooner rather than later. Also ahead, Alice in Chains, Moon Fever, Greta Van Fleet, which, hi, surprise again, we also just got tickets for to give away this week. That's right, Concerts That Rock here on 98X. Don't miss out. Right now, kicking off the hour, it's In This Moment.

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Greta Van Fleet's Play Your Games 98X. As I mentioned at the top of the hour, we have received tickets for you. Greta Van Fleet's February 15th at Target Center. Tune in for your shot at winning tickets to that show. Zooch, Rich, the Milkman, all. Oh, and I should mention Bruce. Hello. Bruce is probably going to be the one giving them away, but we tend to forget about Bruce, and that's okay. But he will have your tickets, so be nice to him. How about a little Shinedown for you? Speaking of Bruce, it's Bruce's favorite band.

0: Turn me on, Mr. Deadman. That's right. It's Union Underground, everything that rocks. It's 98X. Looking ahead for you this hour, Seven Dust, Des Rocks, Five Finger Death Punch, 3 Days Grace, Evanescence, Rage Against the Machine, all that and more coming up on 98X.
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Well, that'll wake your ants up. That is Rage Against the Machine. Happy Sunday morning, everyone. We're in the 9 o'clock hour. JD here, going to keep things rocking for you. We have Alter Bridge, Papa Roach, some Korn, Cage the Elephant, Eva Under Fire, Architects, Dayseeker, Blackstone Cherry. All that's coming up this hour. We'll kick it off right now with Avatar. Crying Fire, 98X.

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0: If it rocks, it's 98X and Nickelback with Too Bad. 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

Everything That Rocks, 98X. That is all for me today. I'm JD. Thanks for listening along. I will be back next week, Sunday, bright and early at the crack of dawn, 6 a.m., to wake you up with some great music. You know, we got it going on here. Rich is in next to take care of you. I'll leave you right now with Electric Callboy.

98X, Guns N' Roses, Mr. Brownstone. Good Sunday morning to another hour of rock is ready to go. White Zombie is coming up to Montana. Ryan Purds, Audio Slave, that new one from Ninth Key, and some Limp Bizkit, too. First, it's Theory of a Dead Man, new rock. It's Winnebago on 98X.

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0: Friday at X, another UMD tailgate party coming up at Mulaski Stadium this Saturday. 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
1: Woo! Woo! Doing it better than anybody else alive!

Stone Temple Pilots on 98X. Everything that rocks. All right, Twisted Winter Hour of Rock. Chevelle's coming up. Autumn King. Some Deftones. Five Finger Death Punch, too. Right now, Shinedown. This is Young Again. If it rocks, it's 98X.

0: 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Come on, Crotch 92. Hazardous Joe and Drew David.
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Trey, you on 98X, everything that rocks. All right, it's Rich checking out Playing the Rock, inching our way towards the noon hour on this Sunday morning with Deftones now. 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

0: Linkin Park in the end on 98X, everything that rocks. It's Rich with another hour of rock ready to go. Perfect Circle, who was just announced, they are coming to Minneapolis, the brand new Mystic Lake Amphitheater. Not till next May, but we already got our tickets for it. We'll have some to give away, of course, as we get closer. But one of the first shows announced at the brand new Mystic Lake Amphitheater down in Shakopee. So we're looking forward to that one. Perfect Circle and The Cult should be a fun show. But not till May 23rd. But before then, we got a lot of shows coming up. Smashing Pumpkins. We still got tickets to that one. Godsmack and Dorothy. Motionless in White is happening at the Target Center next month. Keep listening. 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

0: System of a Down on 98X. Another hour of rock is ready to go. Metallica's in there. Kind of got us Metallica, right? New one from Star Sets just around the corner. Motionless and White, Mudvayne, Wage War, Pierce the Veil, and more coming up on 98X. Hang on.
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If it rocks, it's 98X. How are you? It's Rich hanging out playing rock in the middle of another long set of rock with Poppy now. 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Poppy.

0: If it rocks, it's 98X Slipknot. It is Rich, about ready to step aside. Another hour of rock is ready to go, though. Foo Fighters coming up, some Metallica, Bad Wolves, Ninth Key, Megadeth, and more coming up on 98X. Hang on.
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0: 98X with 7 Dust. UMD tailgate parties are coming at Amsoil Arena. The men's hockey tailgates will be behind the deck at the Minnesota Slip Bridge. Women's will happen in the front entrance to the arena. Men's tailgate, next one is going to be on the 16th. That's a Friday. And women's, this Friday at 4 p.m. Come and join us and have some fun with us. Autumn Kings next.
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0: 98X with Breaking Benjamin. Coming up on the 10th, Hollywood Undead, and In This Moment, The Myth. They are at the Myth. On the 13th, Smashing Pumpkins Grand Casino Arena, St. Paul. 14th, Godsmack and Dorothy at the Armory, Minneapolis, and Motionless in White on November 10th, Target Center. One of my favorite bands, Greta Van Fleet, 15th of February at the Target Center. I think I'm going to have to go see that. Always Let You Down next.
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98X, Alice in Chains and No Excuses. I'm Chris Allen. I'm out of here. After 6, Nirvana and Falling in Reverse. Here's Five Finger Death Punch, 98X.

A hill that I will die on, the second best MTV Unplugged of all time, Nirvana. All apologies from MTV Unplugged in New York. It's 98X. It's a Sunday evening. I am Bruce. I hope you're having a great weekend. We'll try to add to that. This is Wage War on 98X.

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98X Rocks, Eva Under Fire, featuring Maria Brinkman. In this moment, that is the title track of the new Eva Under Fire album called Villainous. Keep it rolling for you on a Sunday night. Pretty Reckless on the way in a few. This is Pearl Jam and Dark Matter. 98X Rocks.

0: 98X Rocks, Linkin Park, Somewhere I Belong. Happy to have you with us on this Sunday evening. Hope you enjoyed the weekend of hockey at Amsoil Arena. If you missed it, we got more for you here throughout the month of October. The UMD women will host St. Thomas this weekend, Friday at 6, Saturday at 3. Tailgate parties before both games outside Entrance E at Amsoil, including some yard games, food, a bar, and some great conversation we have with Bulldog fans. And then we are back with the men's hockey series against Minnesota next weekend, October 16th and 17th. And join us outside by the slip bridge for tailgate parties before both of those games. Watch UMB social media channels for more details on UMB men's and women's hockey tailgate parties throughout the month of October. A perfect circle to kick off a long set next.
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Acoustic guitar. Just an interesting concept that sounds so cool, so unique. Why didn't somebody think of that beforehand? Taylor Schomo and Beartooth, this is Beautiful Again on 98X.

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1: Woo! Doing it better than anybody else alive!